0: head out just yet. We've got your complete forecast coming up.
1: 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Their phone number is 603-350-4141. 603-350-4141.
2: Lows right around 60 as any rainfall ends tonight and some fog is around by morning. Sunny, less humid, and it does look like temperatures will be in the low and mid-80s both Tuesday and Wednesday. From the Stormwatch 9 Weather Center, I'm meteorologist Kevin Skorupa.
0: It's 69 degrees.

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2: Lows right around 60 as any rainfall ends tonight and some fog is around by morning. Sunny, less humid, and it does look like temperatures will be in the low and mid-80s both Tuesday and Wednesday. From the Stormwatch 9 Weather Center, I'm meteorologist Kevin Skorupa.
0: It's 68 degrees.

Hey, this is Arnie Woo-Woo Ginsburg. Are you losing your memory? 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
1: 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Their phone number is 603-350-4141. 603-350-4141.
2: Lows right around 60 as any rainfall ends tonight and some fog is around by morning. Sunny, less humid, and it does look like temperatures will be in the low and mid-80s both Tuesday and Wednesday. From the Stormwatch 9 Weather Center, I'm meteorologist Kevin Skorupa.
0: It's 68 degrees.

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1: Weather reports on WMEX are underwritten by Spence and Matthews Insurance Agency in Berwick, Maine.
2: Lows right around 60 as any rainfall ends tonight and some fog is around by morning. Sunny, less humid, and it does look like temperatures will be in the low and mid-80s both Tuesday and Wednesday. From the Stormwatch 9 Weather Center, I'm meteorologist Kevin Skorupa.
0: It's 66 degrees.

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1: 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Their phone number is 603-350-4141. 603-350-4141.
2: Lows right around 60 as any rainfall ends tonight and some fog is around by morning. Sunny, less humid, and it does look like temperatures will be in the low and mid-80s both Tuesday and Wednesday. From the Stormwatch 9 Weather Center, I'm meteorologist Kevin Skorupa.
0: It's 66 degrees.

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1: Weather reports on WMEX are underwritten by Spence and Matthews Insurance Agency in Berwick, Maine.
2: Lows right around 60 as any rainfall ends tonight, and some fog is around by morning. Sunny, less humid, and it does look like temperatures will be in the low and mid-80s both Tuesday and Wednesday. From the Stormwatch 9 Weather Center, I'm meteorologist Kevin Skorupa.
0: It's 65 degrees.

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1: 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Their phone number is 603-350-4141. 603-350-4141.
2: Lows right around 60 as any rainfall ends tonight and some fog is around by morning. Sunny, less humid, and it does look like temperatures will be in the low and mid-80s both Tuesday and Wednesday. From the Stormwatch 9 Weather Center, I'm meteorologist Kevin Skorupa.
0: It's 64 degrees.

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3: Lows right around 60 as any rainfall ends tonight and some fog is around by morning. Sunny, less humid, and it does look like temperatures will be in the low and mid-80s both Tuesday and Wednesday. From the Stormwatch 9 Weather Center, I'm meteorologist Kevin Skorupa.
1: It's 64 degrees.

I wonder if you're lonesome tonight. 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

ready for another tasty platter that doesn't matter? 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
2: Sunny skies today with a high near 84. Tonight, mostly clear, low around 58. Tomorrow, mostly sunny with a high near 84. Tomorrow night, partly cloudy, low around 63. And Thursday, mostly sunny with a high near 87. And that's the latest forecast.
3: It's 58 degrees.

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2: Sunny skies today with a high near 84. Tonight, mostly clear, low around 58. Tomorrow, mostly sunny with a high near 84. Tomorrow night, partly cloudy, low around 63. And Thursday, mostly sunny with a high near 87. And that's the latest forecast.
3: It's 58 degrees.

0: It's good guy Arnie Ginsberg, and it's time to say woo-woo Ginsberg, because right now we're going to give you another Wemex Forgotten 45 free with your order. Are you ready?
1: Seems the love I've known has always been the most destructive kind. Guess that's why now I feel so old before my time. Yesterday, when I was young, the taste of life was sweet as rain upon my tongue. I teased at life as if it were a foolish game, the way the evening breeze made tea.

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2: Good morning. This is Jerry Gilbert with the WMEX News headlines. A Spokane, Washington man with a prior manslaughter conviction is under arrest in connection with the region's largest wildfire, which has destroyed hundreds of structures and displaced thousands of residents. Authorities say Aaron Farinacci was taken into custody on suspicion of first-degree arson following a witness report of a person near the Old Trails fire before it started on Saturday. Farinacci is being held on a $1 million bond as officials continue assessing damage from the blaze and other wildfires in the area. Meanwhile, Amazon is sending a wildfire relief supply pack to Spokane. There are 26,000 items, including purifiers, masks, diapers, hygiene kits, gloves, boots, and hydration packs. The package is expected to arrive today. Amazon has a large distribution warehouse in Spokane. President Trump says Iran reached out to the U.S. to stop a planned massive attack. Speaking to reporters at the White House yesterday, Trump said many other Middle Eastern countries called, along with Iran, and urged Trump to hold off on the strike and let talks continue. The president said he expects the Strait of Hormuz to be completely open by today, while talks to make sure Iran doesn't have a nuclear weapon continue. His comments came as Iran publicly says it has no plans to engage in talks with the U.S. The White House will bring together some of the biggest names in artificial intelligence today to discuss a new cybersecurity review framework for advanced AI models. Representatives from companies including AI, Google, and Anthropic are expected to join the meeting focused on a voluntary program created under President Trump. The framework would allow the government to evaluate powerful AI systems before they are widely released, including testing whether they could be used to identify vulnerabilities or carry out cyber attacks. Officials say the program is not a licensing requirement, but it comes as concerns grow over the risks posed by AI technology. The first deaths linked to the cyclosporiasis outbreak have been reported in Michigan. State officials said the two people who died after contracting the illness had significant underlying health conditions that may have been impacted by cyclosporiasis and dehydration. The outbreak of the illness in Michigan and 9 other states has been linked to lettuce from Taylor Farms served at Taco Bell. Michigan has reported more than 11,000 cases of the illness. Cases have been reported in 45 states. Severe thunderstorms are expected to return to parts of the northern plains this week. Eastern North Dakota and northwestern Minnesota are facing the greatest risk. Forecasters say the strong storms could bring large hail, damaging wind gusts, and a limited chance of isolated tornadoes. As the weather pushes east, attention will shift to heavy rain and possible flash flooding across the Midwest Tuesday through Thursday. Areas from Iowa and Missouri into Illinois and southern Wisconsin, including Chicago, could see repeated rounds of heavy rain that might trigger local flooding. Microsoft is warning about hotel Wi-Fi. The company says Russian hackers are using phony sign-in pages to break into accounts. It says the operation is nicknamed Captive Crunch, and it involves a widespread compromise of Wi-Fi networks at hospitality-related organizations. And that's the WMEX News headlines. 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
2: 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They do the shopping, so you don't have to. The Red Sox return home tonight following their 7-game West Coast road trip. They'll host the American League Central leading Chicago White Sox. The Red Sox are currently 60-51 on the year, a game and a half back of the Yankees in the American League East, and 2 games back of the Yankees for the top spot in the American League wildcard race. Meanwhile, the Red Sox acquired All-Star catcher Andy Rutschman from the Orioles and sent Marcella Mayer to the Giants. Boston also got Eli White from the Braves. A.J. Brown continues to show his willingness to compete. The Patriots' star wide receiver told NFL Network that he dislocated his thumb during Monday's practice, but did not miss any time. The dislocation occurred during one-on-one periods when Brown was matched up against cornerback Christian Gonzalez. Brown said he planned to receive treatment after practice. Mauricio Pochettino will get another 4 years to build the U.S. men's national soccer team into a World Cup contender. The 54-year-old signed an extension through the 2030 World Cup after guiding Team USA into the round of 16 at this year's tournament. U.S. Soccer Federation officials are hoping the Argentine's reappointment will bring the national team up to par with the world's best. And that's the WMEX Sports Flash. 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
2: Sunny skies today with a high near 84. Tonight, mostly clear, low around 58. Tomorrow, mostly sunny with a high near 84. Tomorrow night, partly cloudy, low around 63. And Thursday, mostly sunny with a high near 87. And that's the latest forecast.
3: It's 58 degrees at 105.9 WMEX FM.

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0: It's 6:33. It's 58 degrees at 105.9 WMEX FM.

0: An armed robber who held up a string of bars in Croatia was arrested after he returned to one to quench his thirst. 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
1: A lot of sunshine, very comfortable air behind yesterday's system, a breeze out of the west, and temperatures this afternoon hovering around in the 80s. We drop between 55 and 60 under fair skies tonight. Touch of humidity in the air and temperatures back up into the 80s with continued sunshine on Wednesday and the chance of a few pop-up storms with more humidity in the air and highs between 85 and 90 for both Thursday and Friday. From Stormwatch 9 Weather Center, I'm meteorologist Kevin Skorupa on 105.9 WMEX-FM.
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it's Arnie Woo Woo Ginsburg with another Wimex Instant Request for You. Another forgotten 45 you almost did forget.

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1: Good morning. This is Jerry Gilbert with the WMEX News headlines. A Spokane, Washington man with a prior manslaughter conviction is under arrest in connection with the region's largest wildfire, which has destroyed hundreds of structures and displaced thousands of residents. Authorities say Aaron Farinacci was taken into custody on suspicion of first-degree arson following a witness report of a person near the Old Trails fire before it started on Saturday. Farinacci is being held on a $1 million bond as officials continue assessing damage from the blaze and other wildfires in the area. Meanwhile, Amazon is sending a wildfire relief supply pack to Spokane. There are 26,000 items, including purifiers, masks, diapers, hygiene kits, gloves, boots, and hydration packs. The package is expected to arrive today. Amazon has a large distribution warehouse in Spokane. President Trump says Iran reached out to the U.S. to stop a planned massive attack. Speaking to reporters at the White House yesterday, Trump said many other Middle Eastern countries called, along with Iran, and urged Trump to hold off on the strike and let talks continue. The president said he expects the Strait of Hormuz to be completely open by today, while talks to make sure Iran doesn't have a nuclear weapon continue. His comments came as Iran publicly says it has no plans to engage in talks with the U.S. The White House will bring together some of the biggest names in artificial intelligence today to discuss a new cybersecurity review framework for advanced AI models. Representatives from companies including AI, Google, and Anthropic are expected to join the meeting focused on a voluntary program created under President Trump. The framework would allow the government to evaluate powerful AI systems before they are widely released, including testing whether they could be used to identify vulnerabilities or carry out cyber attacks. Officials say the program is not a licensing requirement, but it comes as concerns grow over the risks posed by AI technology. The first deaths linked to the cyclosporiasis outbreak have been reported in Michigan. State officials said the two people who died after contracting the illness had significant underlying health conditions that may have been impacted by cyclosporiasis and dehydration. The outbreak of the illness in Michigan and 9 other states has been linked to lettuce from Taylor Farms served at Taco Bell. Michigan has reported more than 11,000 cases of the illness. Cases have been reported in 45 states. Severe thunderstorms are expected to return to parts of the Northern Plains this week. Eastern North Dakota and northwestern Minnesota are facing the greatest risk. Forecasters say the strong storms could bring large hail, damaging wind gusts, and a limited chance of isolated tornadoes. As the weather pushes east, attention will shift to heavy rain and possible flash flooding across the Midwest Tuesday through Thursday. Areas from Iowa and Missouri into Illinois and southern Wisconsin, including Chicago, could see repeated rounds of heavy rain that might trigger local flooding. Microsoft is warning about hotel Wi-Fi. The company says Russian hackers are using phony sign-in pages to break into accounts. It says the operation is nicknamed Captive Crunch, and it involves a widespread compromise of Wi-Fi networks at hospitality-related organizations. And that's the WMEX News headlines. 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
1: 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This is Jerry Gilbert with the WMEX Sports Flash. Sports reports on WMEX are underwritten by Spence & Matthews Insurance Agency in Berwick, Maine. They do the shopping, so you don't have to. The Red Sox return home tonight following their 7-game West Coast road trip. They'll host the American League Central leading Chicago White Sox. The Red Sox are currently 60-51 on the year, a game and a half back of the Yankees in the American League East, and 2 games back of the Yankees for the top spot in the American League wildcard race. Meanwhile, the Red Sox acquired All-Star catcher Andy Rutschman from the Orioles and sent Marcella Mayer to the Giants. Boston also got Eli White from the Braves. A.J. Brown continues to show his willingness to compete. The Patriots' star wide receiver told NFL Network that he dislocated his thumb during Monday's practice, but did not miss any time. The dislocation occurred during one-on-one periods when Brown was matched up against cornerback Christian Gonzalez. Brown said he planned to receive treatment after practice. Mauricio Pochettino will get another 4 years to build the U.S. men's national soccer team into a World Cup contender. The 54-year-old signed an extension through the 2030 World Cup after guiding Team USA into the round of 16 at this year's tournament. U.S. Soccer Federation officials are hoping the Argentine's reappointment will bring the national team up to par with the world's best. And that's the WMEX Sports Flash. 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
2: A lot of sunshine, very comfortable air behind yesterday's system, a breeze out of the west, and temperatures this afternoon hovering around in the 80s. We drop between 55 and 60 under fair skies tonight. Touch of humidity in the air and temperatures back up into the 80s with continued sunshine on Wednesday and the chance of a few pop-up storms with more humidity in the air and highs between 85 and 90 for both Thursday and Friday. From the Stormwatch 9 Weather Center, I'm meteorologist Kevin Skorupa on 105.9 WMEX-FM.
3: It's 60 degrees at 105.9 WMEX-FM.

0: two men were arrested in Spain after causing a street fight over flatulence. One man was walking with his family when he broke wind. A group of young men assumed the flatulence was meant for them, and they started shouting insults. A fist fight ensued with the man who farted receiving death threats from a man armed with a knife and being kicked several times. Police later arrested the aggressors. 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
1: A lot of sunshine, very comfortable air behind yesterday's system, a breeze out of the west, and temperatures this afternoon hovering around in the 80s. We drop between 55 and 60 under fair skies tonight. Touch of humidity in the air and temperatures back up into the 80s with continued sunshine on Wednesday and the chance of a few pop-up storms with more humidity in the air and highs between 85 and 90 for both Thursday and Friday. From Stormwatch 9 Weather Center, I'm meteorologist Kevin Skorupa on 105.9 WMEX-FM.
0: It's 65 degrees at 105.9 WMEX-FM.
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Lulu Ginsberg here, and all up and down the coastline and the lakes region, nothing pops up those good memories like a good Wemex Forgotten 45.

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2: Good morning. This is Jerry Gilbert with the WMEX News Headlines. A Spokane, Washington man with a prior manslaughter conviction is under arrest in connection with the region's largest wildfire, which has destroyed hundreds of structures and displaced thousands of residents. Authorities say Aaron Farinacci was taken into custody on suspicion of first-degree arson following a witness report of a person near the Old Trails fire before it started on Saturday. Farinacci is being held on a $1 million bond as officials continue assessing damage from the blaze and other wildfires in the area. Meanwhile, Amazon is sending a wildfire relief supply pack to Spokane. There are 26,000 items, including purifiers, masks, diapers, hygiene kits, gloves, boots, and hydration packs. The package is expected to arrive today. Amazon has a large distribution warehouse in Spokane. President Trump says Iran reached out to the U.S. to stop a planned massive attack. Speaking to reporters at the White House yesterday, Trump said many other Middle Eastern countries called, along with Iran, and urged Trump to hold off on the strike and let talks continue. The president said he expects the Strait of Hormuz to be completely open by today, while talks to make sure Iran doesn't have a nuclear weapon continue. His comments came as Iran publicly says it has no plans to engage in talks with the U.S. The White House will bring together some of the biggest names in artificial intelligence today to discuss a new cybersecurity review framework for advanced AI models. Representatives from companies including AI, Google, and Anthropic are expected to join the meeting focused on a voluntary program created under President Trump. The framework would allow the government to evaluate powerful AI systems before they are widely released, including testing whether they could be used to identify vulnerabilities or carry out cyber attacks. Officials say the program is not a licensing requirement, but it comes as concerns grow over the risks posed by AI technology. The first deaths linked to the cyclosporiasis outbreak have been reported in Michigan. State officials said the two people who died after contracting the illness had significant underlying health conditions that may have been impacted by cyclosporiasis and dehydration. The outbreak of the illness in Michigan and 9 other states has been linked to lettuce from Taylor Farms served at Taco Bell. Michigan has reported more than 11,000 cases of the illness. Cases have been reported in 45 states. Severe thunderstorms are expected to return to parts of the northern plains this week. Eastern North Dakota and northwestern Minnesota are facing the greatest risk. Forecasters say the strong storms could bring large hail, damaging wind gusts, and a limited chance of isolated tornadoes. As the weather pushes east, attention will shift to heavy rain and possible flash flooding across the Midwest Tuesday through Thursday. Areas from Iowa and Missouri into Illinois and southern Wisconsin, including Chicago, could see repeated rounds of heavy rain that might trigger local flooding. Microsoft is warning about hotel Wi-Fi. The company says Russian hackers are using phony sign-in pages to break into accounts. It says the operation is nicknamed Captive Crunch, and it involves a widespread compromise of Wi-Fi networks at hospitality-related organizations. And that's the WMEX News headlines. 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
2: 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Sports reports on WMEX are underwritten by Spence & Matthews Insurance Agency in Berwick, Maine. They do the shopping, so you don't have to. The Red Sox return home tonight following their 7-game West Coast road trip. They'll host the American League Central leading Chicago White Sox. The Red Sox are currently 60-51 on the year, a game and a half back of the Yankees in the American League East, and 2 games back of the Yankees for the top spot in the American League wildcard race. Meanwhile, the Red Sox acquired All-Star catcher Andy Rutschman from the Orioles and sent Marcella Mayer to the Giants. Boston also got Eli White from the Braves. A.J. Brown continues to show his willingness to compete. The Patriots' star wide receiver told NFL Network that he dislocated his thumb during Monday's practice, but did not miss any time. The dislocation occurred during one-on-one periods when Brown was matched up against cornerback Christian Gonzalez. Brown said he planned to receive treatment after practice. Mauricio Pochettino will get another 4 years to build the U.S. men's national soccer team into a World Cup contender. The 54-year-old signed an extension through the 2030 World Cup after guiding Team USA into the round of 16 at this year's tournament. U.S. Soccer Federation officials are hoping the Argentine's reappointment will bring the national team up to par with the world's best. And that's the WMEX Sports Flash. 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
2: A lot of sunshine, very comfortable air behind yesterday's system, a breeze out of the west, and temperatures this afternoon hovering around in the 80s. We drop between 55 and 60 under fair skies tonight. Touch of humidity in the air and temperatures back up into the 80s with continued sunshine on Wednesday and the chance of a few pop-up storms with more humidity in the air and highs between 85 and 90 for both Thursday and Friday. From the Stormwatch 9 Weather Center, I'm meteorologist Kevin Skorupa on 105.9 WMEX FM.
3: It's 65 degrees at 105.9 WMEX FM.

0: things you didn't know. This year, smartphone users around the world will spend almost $280 billion on in-app purchases. The Driscoll company ships 4 billion containers of fruit across 60 countries each year. In 2016, eBay banned all human skulls, spines, and other bones from being sold. 30% of Indonesia's population owns a bird. Bird ownership is very popular in Indonesia thanks to a long-standing custom. The thought that owning a bird is a mark of success for a person. The weather is underwritten by Any Events, Party Supplies, and Transportation, 17 Farmington Road in Rochester. For event planning, decorations, flowers, balloons, gifts, seasonal holidays, and, of course, transportation to make any occasion memorable. They're open Monday and Tuesday from 9 to 4:30, Wednesday through Friday from 9 to 7:30, Saturday from 9 to 4, and Sundays from 9 to 2. 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Their phone number is 603-350-4141. 603-350-4141.
1: A lot of sunshine, very comfortable air behind yesterday's system, a breeze out of the west, and temperatures this afternoon hovering around in the 80s. We drop between 55 and 60 under fair skies tonight. Touch of humidity in the air and temperatures back up into the 80s with continued sunshine on Wednesday and the chance of a few pop-up storms with more humidity in the air and highs between 85 and 90 for both Thursday and Friday. From Stormwatch 9 Weather Center, I'm meteorologist Kevin Skorupa on 105.9 WMEX-FM.
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Hey, this is Arnie Woo Woo Ginsburg. Are you losing your memory? Are you going cuckoo? Let's bring it back right now with another great Wemex Forgotten 45.

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1: Good morning. This is Jerry Gilbert with the WMEX News headlines. A Spokane, Washington man with a prior manslaughter conviction is under arrest in connection with the region's largest wildfire, which has destroyed hundreds of structures and displaced thousands of residents. Authorities say Aaron Farinacci was taken into custody on suspicion of first-degree arson following a witness report of a person near the Old Trails fire before it started on Saturday. Farinacci is being held on a $1 million bond as officials continue assessing damage from the blaze and other wildfires in the area. Meanwhile, Amazon is sending a wildfire relief supply pack to Spokane. There are 26,000 items, including purifiers, masks, diapers, hygiene kits, gloves, boots, and hydration packs. The package is expected to arrive today. Amazon has a large distribution warehouse in Spokane. President Trump says Iran reached out to the U.S. to stop a planned massive attack. Speaking to reporters at the White House yesterday, Trump said many other Middle Eastern countries called, along with Iran, and urged Trump to hold off on the strike and let talks continue. The president said he expects the Strait of Hormuz to be completely open by today, while talks to make sure Iran doesn't have a nuclear weapon continue. His comments came as Iran publicly says it has no plans to engage in talks with the U.S. The White House will bring together some of the biggest names in artificial intelligence today to discuss a new cybersecurity review framework for advanced AI models. Representatives from companies including AI, Google, and Anthropic are expected to join the meeting focused on a voluntary program created under President Trump. The framework would allow the government to evaluate powerful AI systems before they are widely released, including testing whether they could be used to identify vulnerabilities or carry out cyber attacks. Officials say the program is not a licensing requirement, but it comes as concerns grow over the risks posed by AI technology. The first deaths linked to the cyclosporiasis outbreak have been reported in Michigan. State officials said the two people who died after contracting the illness had significant underlying health conditions that may have been impacted by cyclosporiasis and dehydration. The outbreak of the illness in Michigan and nine other states has been linked to lettuce from Taylor Farms served at Taco Bell. Michigan has reported more than 11,000 cases of the illness. Cases have been reported in 45 states. Severe thunderstorms are expected to return to parts of the northern plains this week. Eastern North Dakota and northwestern Minnesota are facing the greatest risk. Forecasters say the strong storms could bring large hail, damaging wind gusts, and a limited chance of isolated tornadoes. As the weather pushes east, attention will shift to heavy rain and possible flash flooding across the Midwest Tuesday through Thursday. Areas from Iowa and Missouri into Illinois and southern Wisconsin, including Chicago, could see repeated rounds of heavy rain that might trigger local flooding. Microsoft is warning about hotel Wi-Fi. The company says Russian hackers are using phony sign-in pages to break into accounts. It says the operation is nicknamed Captive Crunch, and it involves a widespread compromise of Wi-Fi networks at hospitality-related organizations. And that's the WMEX News headlines. 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
1: Good morning. 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Sports reports on WMEX are underwritten by Spence & Matthews Insurance Agency in Berwick, Maine. They do the shopping, so you don't have to. The Red Sox return home tonight following their seven-game West Coast road trip. They'll host the American League Central leading Chicago White Sox. The Red Sox are currently 60-51 on the year, a game and a half back of the Yankees in the American League East, and two games back of the Yankees for the top spot in the American League wildcard race. Meanwhile, the Red Sox acquired all-star catcher Andy Rutschman from the Orioles and sent Marcelo Mayer to the Giants. Boston also got Eli White from the Braves. A.J. Brown continues to show his willingness to compete. The Patriots' star wide receiver told NFL Network that he dislocated his thumb during Monday's practice, but did not miss any time. The dislocation occurred during one-on-one periods when Brown was matched up against cornerback Christian Gonzalez. Brown said he planned to receive treatment after practice. Mauricio Pochettino will get another 4 years to build the U.S. men's national soccer team into a World Cup contender. The 54-year-old signed an extension through the 2030 World Cup after guiding Team USA into the round of 16 at this year's tournament. U.S. Soccer Federation officials are hoping the Argentine's reappointment will bring the national team up to par with the world's best. And that's the WMEX Sports Flash. 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
2: A lot of sunshine, very comfortable air behind yesterday's system, a breeze out of the west, and temperatures this afternoon hovering around in the 80s. We drop between 55 and 60 under fair skies tonight. Touch of humidity in the air and temperatures back up into the 80s with continued sunshine on Wednesday and the chance of a few pop-up storms with more humidity in the air and highs between 85 and 90 for both Thursday and Friday. From Stormwatch 9 Weather Center, I'm meteorologist Kevin Skorupa on 105.9 WMEX FM.
1: It's 71 degrees at 105.9 WMEX FM.

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2: A lot of sunshine, very comfortable air behind yesterday's system, a breeze out of the west, and temperatures this afternoon hovering around in the 80s. We drop between 55 and 60 under fair skies tonight. Touch of humidity in the air and temperatures back up into the 80s with continued sunshine on Wednesday and the chance of a few pop-up storms with more humidity in the air and highs between 85 and 90 for both Thursday and Friday. From the Stormwatch 9 Weather Center, I'm meteorologist Kevin Skorupa on 105.9 WMEX-FM.
0: It's 73 degrees at 105.9 WMEX-FM.
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Arnie Woo Woo Ginsburg here with another Good Guys Forgotten 45. 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
2: A lot of sunshine, very comfortable air behind yesterday's system, a breeze out of the west, and temperatures this afternoon hovering around in the 80s. We drop between 55 and 60 under fair skies tonight. Touch of humidity in the air and temperatures back up into the 80s with continued sunshine on Wednesday and the chance of a few pop-up storms with more humidity in the air and highs between 85 and 90 for both Thursday and Friday. From the Stormwatch 9 Weather Center, I'm meteorologist Kevin Skorupa on 105.9 WMEX-FM.
0: It's 74 degrees at WMEX-FM.

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2: A lot of sunshine, very comfortable air behind yesterday's system, a breeze out of the west, and temperatures this afternoon hovering around in the 80s. We drop between 55 and 60 under fair skies tonight. Touch of humidity in the air and temperatures back up into the 80s with continued sunshine on Wednesday and the chance of a few pop-up storms with more humidity in the air and highs between 85 and 90 for both Thursday and Friday. From Stormwatch 9 Weather Center, I'm meteorologist Kevin Skorupa on 105.9 WMEX FM.
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2: A lot of sunshine, very comfortable air behind yesterday's system, a breeze out of the west, and temperatures this afternoon hovering around in the 80s. We drop between 55 and 60 under fair skies tonight. Touch of humidity in the air and temperatures back up into the 80s with continued sunshine on Wednesday and the chance of a few pop-up storms with more humidity in the air and highs between 85 and 90 for both Thursday and Friday. From Stormwatch 9 Weather Center, I'm meteorologist Kevin Skorupa on 105.9 WMEX FM.
0: It's 78 degrees at WMEX FM.

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2: A lot of sunshine, very comfortable air behind yesterday's system, a breeze out of the west, and temperatures this afternoon hovering around in the 80s. We drop between 55 and 60 under fair skies tonight. Touch of humidity in the air and temperatures back up into the 80s with continued sunshine on Wednesday and the chance of a few pop-up storms with more humidity in the air and highs between 85 and 90 for both Thursday and Friday. From the Stormwatch 9 Weather Center, I'm meteorologist Kevin Skorupa on 105.9 WMEX-FM.
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2: With SRN News, I'm Rich Thomason in Washington. Debating the nomination of Todd Blanche to serve as Attorney General, the Senate Judiciary Committee panel chair Chuck Grassley says he's pleased his GOP colleagues Tom Tillis and John Cornyn have worked out the anti-weaponization fund issue, clearing the way for a vote.
3: I'm grateful that they, as well as Mr. Blanche and the White House, worked in good faith to solve them, formally rescinding the fund and clarifying the scope of release of claims has put this issue to bed once and for all.
2: The panel expected to approve the nomination. It is their last chance to avoid complete destruction, so says President Trump, who says that talks are underway again with Iran. He says Gulf allies pleaded with him not to attack Iran, but rather to give diplomacy one more chance. 37-year-old man charged with arson, accused of intentionally starting one of the three destructive wildfires in Spokane, Washington. He's being held on $1 million bond. President Trump says he's not at all pleased with the U.S. attorney for Washington, D.C.
4: I was disappointed with Jeanine Pirro, really disappointed with Jeanine Pirro. She folded like an umbrella, and people get away with things, and it's a disgrace.
2: The president complains that Pirro choked in moving to drop charges against a man who had been accused of vandalizing the reflecting pool in Washington. Although job openings are off slightly, falling to 7.4 million, the government reports employment remains resilient in the face of multiple challenges. Wall Street is resilient, stocks sharply higher so far this morning. The Dow is up 670 points, while the NASDAQ trading 410 points higher. This is SRN News.

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2: A lot of sunshine, very comfortable air behind yesterday's system, a breeze out of the west, and temperatures this afternoon hovering around in the 80s. We drop between 55 and 60 under fair skies tonight. Touch of humidity in the air and temperatures back up into the 80s with continued sunshine on Wednesday and the chance of a few pop-up storms with more humidity in the air and highs between 85 and 90 for both Thursday and Friday. From the Stormwatch 9 Weather Center, I'm meteorologist Kevin Skorupa on 105.9 WMEX FM.
0: It's 82 degrees at WMEX FM.

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2: We drop between 55 and 60 under fair skies tonight. Touch of humidity in the air and temperatures back up into the 80s with continued sunshine on Wednesday and the chance of a few pop-up storms with more humidity in the air and highs between 85 and 90 for both Thursday and Friday. From the Stormwatch 9 Weather Center, I'm meteorologist Kevin Skorupa on 105.9 WMEX FM.
0: It's 82 degrees at WMEX FM.

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2: We drop between 55 and 60 under fair skies tonight. Touch of humidity in the air and temperatures back up into the 80s with continued sunshine on Wednesday and the chance of a few pop-up storms with more humidity in the air and highs between 85 and 90 for both Thursday and Friday. From the Stormwatch 9 Weather Center, I'm meteorologist Kevin Skorupa on 105.9 WMEX FM.
0: It's 84 degrees at WMEX FM.

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2: We drop between 55 and 60 under fair skies tonight. Touch of humidity in the air and temperatures back up into the 80s with continued sunshine on Wednesday and the chance of a few pop-up storms with more humidity in the air and highs between 85 and 90 for both Thursday and Friday. From Stormwatch 9 Weather Center, I'm meteorologist Kevin Skorupa on 105.9 WMEX FM.
0: It's 84 degrees at WMEX FM.

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2: We drop between 55 and 60 under fair skies tonight. Touch of humidity in the air and temperatures back up into the 80s with continued sunshine on Wednesday and the chance of a few pop-up storms with more humidity in the air and highs between 85 and 90 for both Thursday and Friday. From the Stormwatch 9 Weather Center, I'm meteorologist Kevin Skorupa on 105.9 WMEX FM.
0: It's 86 degrees at WMEX FM.

It's Old Aching Adenoid, Johnny Woo Woo Ginsburg, with another blast from the past, another Wemex Forgotten 45.

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2: With SRN News, I'm John Scott. The Senate Judiciary Committee voting 12 to 10 along party lines to support the Todd Blanche Attorney General nomination. During a Senate Judiciary Committee meeting, Chairman Chuck Grassley says he's pleased GOP colleagues Tom Tillis and John Cornyn worked out the anti-weaponization fund issue with Todd Blanche.
3: I'm grateful that they, as well as Mr. Blanche and the White House, worked in good faith to solve them, formally rescinding the fund and clarifying the scope of release of claims has put this issue to bed once and for all.
2: And now the full Senate could vote later this week on Blanche's nomination to be the nation's attorney general. Secretary of State Marco Rubio says there has been progress made in talks between Iran and Oman on the status of the critical Strait of Hormuz waterway. Speaking to reporters at the State Department, Rubio said that, quote, suffice to say, there's been progress made in those talks, but not finality yet. We're hoping that will happen very shortly. The latest job numbers dipped slightly since June.
4: U.S. job openings fell slightly in June, but the labor market continued to show resilience in the face of an economic shock from the fighting in Iran. The Labor Department says that employers posted 7.36 million vacancies in June, down from 7.5 million in May, but still in line with expectations. Layoffs were little changed at 1.8 million. Openings rose at warehouse, transportation, and utility companies and at federal government agencies. Openings dropped at wholesalers and manufacturers of non-durable goods. I'm Lisa Dwyer.
2: And on Wall Street, stocks racing to record territory. The Dow is up over 1,000 points. This is SRN News.
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2: We drop between 55 and 60 under fair skies tonight. Touch of humidity in the air and temperatures back up into the 80s with continued sunshine on Wednesday and the chance of a few pop-up storms with more humidity in the air and highs between 85 and 90 for both Thursday and Friday. From Stormwatch 9 Weather Center, I'm meteorologist Kevin Skorupa on 105.9 WMEX FM.
0: It's 85 degrees at 105.9 WMEX FM.

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2: We drop between 55 and 60 under fair skies tonight. Touch of humidity in the air and temperatures back up into the 80s with continued sunshine on Wednesday and the chance of a few pop-up storms with more humidity in the air and highs between 85 and 90 for both Thursday and Friday. From Stormwatch 9 Weather Center, I'm meteorologist Kevin Skorupa on 105.9 WMEX FM.
0: It's 86 degrees at 105.9 WMEX FM.

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It's Ruined Arnie Ginsburg with another good old Wimex Forgotten 45.

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1: With SRN News, I'm John Scott. The Senate Judiciary Committee votes 12-10 to advance the nomination of Acting Attorney General Todd Blanche to the full Senate for a final confirmation vote.
2: The nomination will be favorably reported. The meeting's adjourned.
3: Senate Judiciary Committee Chairman Chuck Grassley of Iowa announcing results of the vote to advance the nomination to the full Senate. Tuesday's vote followed a deal struck late Sunday between Blanche and two Republican senators who threatened to block his confirmation until Blanche formally rescinded a $1.8 billion fund meant to compensate some who felt they were unfairly targeted by the Justice Department. Bernie Bennett in Washington.
1: Iran and the Gulf Arab state of Oman reportedly made progress toward a deal to reopen the Strait of Hormuz, a potential breakthrough that could help wind down the war in the Middle East. Two regional officials told the Associated Press that under the emerging agreement, ships would enter the Persian Gulf through an Iranian-controlled route and exit through a route controlled by Oman. Service fees would be charged. These peace talks are ongoing. And on Wall Street, stocks are headed toward a record, it appears.
4: I'm Seth Sutel, and this is Markets in a Minute. Stocks are rising toward a record on Wall Street as big companies keep piling up profits and oil prices head lower. The S&P 500 was up 1.1% in the first hour of trading Tuesday. The index is on track to beat the all-time high it set in early June. The Dow added 715 points. That's about 1.3%. The NASDAQ Composite rallied 1.6%. Palantir Technologies and Caterpillar posted big gains after becoming the latest companies to beat Wall Street's profit estimates. AI company Palantir jumped 27%. Caterpillar rose 5%. Brent crude fell about 4%. Seth Sutel, New York.
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1: 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Their phone number is 603-350-4141. 603-350-4141.
2: We drop between 55 and 60 under fair skies tonight. Touch of humidity in the air and temperatures back up into the 80s with continued sunshine on Wednesday and the chance of a few pop-up storms with more humidity in the air and highs between 85 and 90 for both Thursday and Friday. From Stormwatch 9 Weather Center, I'm meteorologist Kevin Skorupa on 105.9 WMEX FM.
0: It's 86 degrees at 105.9 WMEX FM.

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2: We drop between 55 and 60 under fair skies tonight. Touch of humidity in the air and temperatures back up into the 80s with continued sunshine on Wednesday and the chance of a few pop-up storms with more humidity in the air and highs between 85 and 90 for both Thursday and Friday. From Stormwatch 9 Weather Center, I'm meteorologist Kevin Skorupa on 105.9 WMEX-FM.
0: It's 84 degrees at 105.9 WMEX-FM.

It's good guy Arnie Ginsberg, and it's time to say woo-woo Ginsberg, because right now we're going to give you another Wemex Forgotten 45 free with your order. 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
1: With SRN News, I'm John Scott. The latest news is positive. Speaking with reporters, Secretary of State Marco Rubio says oil tankers are moving through the Strait of Hormuz, but the U.S. wants to see a bigger flow.
2: I think that there's a conversation and negotiation that we are involved in between Oman and Iran on how more ships can be able to go through there safely in the short term as we move towards these longer term talks about denuclearization. And suffice it to say, there's been progress made in those talks, but not finality yet. We're hoping that will happen very shortly.
1: And in Washington, Treasury Secretary Scott Bessent said that the United States could reach a deal with Iran to completely reopen the strait by August 5th, adding that that would stabilize energy prices. Voters in Michigan heading to the polls Tuesday for primary elections, including a closely watched Democratic U.S. Senate contest.
3: Michigan Democrats are choosing between moderate U.S. Representative Haley Stevens and progressive favorite Abdul El-Sayed. The winner will face U.S. Representative Mike Rogers in November. Rogers is running unopposed after narrowly losing a Senate race in 2024. Speaking to reporters yesterday, President Trump was asked about today's elections.
4: You have a communist versus a socialist. It looks like the communist is leading. We're talking about for the Democrat primary. But for the Republican, you have a very good man, and he should be able to win.
3: I'm Marcela Sanchez.
1: Acting Attorney General Todd Blanche cleared a critical hurdle in his bid to be confirmed to the post after swaying Republican holdouts on a Senate committee to advance his nomination for a floor vote. The Senate Judiciary Committee voted 12-10 along party lines to support the nomination of President Trump's former personal attorney. This is SRN News.
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2: We drop between 55 and 60 under fair skies tonight. Touch of humidity in the air and temperatures back up into the 80s with continued sunshine on Wednesday and the chance of a few pop-up storms with more humidity in the air and highs between 85 and 90 for both Thursday and Friday. From Stormwatch 9 Weather Center, I'm meteorologist Kevin Skorupa on 105.9 WMEX-FM.
0: It's 85 degrees at 105.9 WMEX-FM.

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2: We drop between 55 and 60 under fair skies tonight. Touch of humidity in the air and temperatures back up into the 80s with continued sunshine on Wednesday and the chance of a few pop-up storms with more humidity in the air and highs between 85 and 90 for both Thursday and Friday. From StormWatch 9 Weather Center, I'm meteorologist Kevin Skorupa on 105.9 WMEX FM.
0: It's 82 degrees at 105.9 WMEX FM.

attorney Woo Woo Ginsburg with another Wimex instant request for you. Another forgotten 45 you almost did forget.

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2: With SRN News, I'm Keith Peters in Washington. In an interview with CNBC, Treasury Secretary Scott Bessent says there's progress in talks to reopen the Strait of Hormuz.
3: I think there is a chance we may have a deal today or tomorrow to open the strait and move towards a more normalized position in this conflict.
2: Bessent was also asked if the emerging deal would include tolls for moving through the Strait of Hormuz.
3: I think it would be freedom of movement. And even though things are still a little dicey there over the past few days, we've saw quite a few ships coming out.
2: President Trump is under mounting pressure to end an unpopular war that has driven up gas prices. Many keeping a close eye on today's Democratic primary in Michigan to see if a Democrat socialist candidate for Senate can beat the establishment candidate who is a sitting congresswoman. Correspondent Laura Winters reports.
4: Political observers closely watching this race between Democrat socialist Abdul El Sayed and establishment candidate Congresswoman Haley Stevens. The Real Clear Politics average of polls finds El Sayed beating Stevens by more than 10 points. New polling data from Epic MRA shows former Congressman Republican Mike Rogers beating El Sayed by 3 points in a hypothetical matchup in November. Laura Winters reporting.
2: Acting Attorney General Todd Blanche has cleared a critical hurdle in his bid to be confirmed to the post after swaying Republican holdouts on a Senate committee to advance his nomination for a floor vote. The Senate Judiciary Committee voted 12 to 10 along party lines Tuesday in support of the nomination of President Trump's formal personal attorney. On Wall Street, the Dow by 907 points. This is SRN News.
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2: We drop between 55 and 60 under fair skies tonight. Touch of humidity in the air and temperatures back up into the 80s with continued sunshine on Wednesday and the chance of a few pop-up storms with more humidity in the air and highs between 85 and 90 for both Thursday and Friday. From Stormwatch 9 Weather Center, I'm meteorologist Kevin Skorupa on 105.9 WMEX-FM.
0: It's 82 degrees at 105.9 WMEX-FM.

The last thing I remember, Doc, I started to swerve, and then I saw the Jag slide into the curve. I know I'll never forget that horrible sight. I guess I found out for myself that everyone was right.

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1: 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They're open Monday and Tuesday from 9 to 4:30, Wednesday through Friday from 9 to 7:30, Saturday from 9 to 4, and Sundays from 9 to 2. 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
2: We drop between 55 and 60 under fair skies tonight. Touch of humidity in the air and temperatures back up into the 80s with continued sunshine on Wednesday and the chance of a few pop-up storms with more humidity in the air and highs between 85 and 90 for both Thursday and Friday. From the Stormwatch 9 Weather Center, I'm meteorologist Kevin Skorupa on 105.9 WMEX FM.
0: It's 80 degrees at 105.9 WMEX.

Arnie Woo Woo Ginsburg here, and all up and down the coastline and the lakes region, nothing pops up those good memories like a good Wemex Forgotten 45.

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2: We drop between 55 and 60 under fair skies tonight. Touch of humidity in the air and temperatures back up into the 80s with continued sunshine on Wednesday and the chance of a few pop-up storms with more humidity in the air and highs between 85 and 90 for both Thursday and Friday. From Stormwatch 9 Weather Center, I'm meteorologist Kevin Skorupa on 105.9 WMEX FM.
0: It's 78 degrees.

0: hits keep coming, and so does the weather forecast.
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2: We drop between 55 and 60 under fair skies tonight. Touch of humidity in the air and temperatures back up into the 80s with continued sunshine on Wednesday and the chance of a few pop-up storms with more humidity in the air and highs between 85 and 90 for both Thursday and Friday. From the Stormwatch 9 Weather Center, I'm meteorologist Kevin Skorupa on 105.9 WMEX-FM.
0: It's 72 degrees.

Hey, this is Arnie Woo Woo Ginsburg. Are you losing your memory? Are you going cuckoo? Let's bring it back right now with another great Wemex Forgotten 45.

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